0: Lisa, I want some more.
1: What?
0: Lisa, I want some more.
1: More?
2: Catch him!
1: Snatch him!
2: Hold him!
1: Scold him!
2: Pounce him! Trounce him! Pick him up and bounce him!
1: Wait! Before we put the lad to task, may I be so curious as to ask his name?
3: Oliver?
2: Oliver?
1: Never before has a boy wanted more.

0: Mr. Bumble, I shall scream.
1: No, you wouldn't. Hey ho, if I wanted something special, then you couldn't say no. Did I nearly catch you smiling? Yes, I did, and it's beguiling. If your hand is close, I'll press it. Yes, you like it, come confess it. Yes, you do.
0: No, I don't.

0: to my rescue, I shall scream.
1: Since there's nobody that's near us who could see us or could hear us, if I ask you, can I kiss you? Say, what will my pretty miss do?
0: I shall scream, scream, scream.
1: If I pinch you, one pinch from your shy protective shell, can I unhitch you, one hinch? Will my blithesome buxom beauty let a suitor do his duty? Though his lap ain't very large, dear, sit upon

0: hurt you, I shall scream. Though your knee is rather cozy, see, my cheeks are getting rosy. You would have me in your power if I sat here for an hour.
1: I shall scream, scream, scream.
0: You're a naughty bad man. If you think I can't be proper, prim and haughty, I can. And you'll pardon if I mention, you must state your true intention.
1: Is there not another room here? If there

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1: You will wonder where the scream went when we come to an agreement. Has my lovey-dovey's chubby? Could she love a chubby-ubby?
0: I shall scream, Mr. Bumble, I shall scream.

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We've taken to you so strong. It's clear we're going to get along. Consider yourself well in. Consider yourself part of the furniture. There isn't a lot to spare. Who cares whatever we got we share. If it's your chance to be, we should see some harder days. Empty lot of days. Why grass? Always a chance we'll meet somebody to foot the bill. Then the drinks are on the house. Consider yourself our

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1: one of the family.
0: We have taken to you
1: so strong.
0: It's clear we're going to get along. Consider yourself
1: well in.
0: Consider yourself part of the furniture.
1: There isn't a lot to spell.
0: Who cares whatever we got or we share. Nobody tries to be lordy-daw and uppity.

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1: Anything?
0: Anything for you. 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

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Nobody mentions my name. 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

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I will own a suite of Claridges and run a fleet of carriages and wave at all the duchesses with friendliness as much as is befitting of my new estate. 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Nobody.

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I don't want nobody hurt for me or made to do the dirt for me. This rotten life is not for me, it's getting far too hot for me. Don't want no one to rob for me, but who

Can somebody change? It's possible. 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All my bosom companions and treasures I've

Imitation, ikinci interlude Enjoin ve The Tallest Tower in the World. Sololar sırasıyla trombonda Ryan Cabarrell, blokflütlerde Erika von Kleist, Rob Wilkerson, trompette Matt Holman, soprano saksafonda Erika von Kleist.